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Genießen Sie den Sommer mit der Ferienwelle bei NDR 1 Radio MV. I'm direct like a javelin, a wounded dog who won't give in. 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Others use money in a bottle of cheap wine. I want you to stay cause you want to. 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

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Doing a thing right on the floor. And money, money she making. Look at the way she's shaking. Make you wanna touch her, wanna taste her. 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